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on to someone new. 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

0: Good morning. Happy Tuesday. I'll be very honest with you. I genuinely thought today was Wednesday, but you know, one more day in the week, I guess. I'll be here with you all the way till 10. I've got Moby with Porcelain on the way up first. So Shawn Mendes and Camila Cabello with I Know What You Did Last Summer. We got a week.
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0: Moby with Porcelain on Love 107.1. Good morning. My name is Eddie. I'll be with you all the way till 10. I've got a couple songs coming up on the way, which I think you'll like. For example, I've got Lil Mix. That's Sweet Melody. But before Lil Mix, I've got Carly Rae Jepsen with her brand new one. Don't Leave Me on the Dance Floor is on the way for you right here on Love 107.1.
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0: 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Traffic.
3: Taking a look at the traffic across the Emirates right now, it is very slow moving on E311 as you come from Sharjah all the way towards Dubai. The traffic starts just after city centre Zahia. It is yet to be super slow moving. It is slow moving, but it will get worse later on, so your time right now is perfect. Parallel to that, we have the Beirut Street as you're passing by Medina Mall, heading southbound towards the airport tunnel, and also E11 from Al Khan in Sharjah heading southbound towards the Dubai International Airport. There's not much else to report. It is pretty much clear all around. If there's anything I've missed out on, 7001 is the SMS. Please get in touch only if it's safe to do so. Drive safe.
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5: Good morning. My name is Eddie. Hope you're having a great one. Alex Warren, every once in a while, just pops out again and he goes, "Hey, I got another great song," and we have to play it. This one's called Rescuer. That's on the way for you. But before that, I got Miley Cyrus. And up first, here's Machine Gun Kelly with Cliche. Tell me, would you wait?

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Someone to Call My Lover by Janet Jackson on Love 107.1. Good morning, I'm Eddie, and yesterday I made the huge mistake of believing in myself a bit too much, and I ran 15 kilometers on a treadmill. Now, I think I'll be moving around the office just sitting on the chair. Yeah, I'm not using my feet for the rest of the day. I've got Jonas Brothers here with Love Me to Heaven.

0: As the mercury rises, keep an eye on the weather to stay cool.
1: Good morning, I'm Eddie, and today's going to be super hot with highs of 44 degrees Celsius. We'll experience wind gusts up to 11 kilometers per hour, and tonight's going to be mainly clear and very warm with lows of 35 degrees Celsius, and humidity is at 52%.
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2: BBC News with Jason Kay. World football's governing body, FIFA, has sacked its chief operating officer, Kevin Lamour. 3 weeks ago, he strongly criticised the organisation's president, Gianni Infantino, for his now abandoned plan to sell stakes in the World Cup and other tournaments to private investors. President Trump's Middle East envoy, Jared Kushner, has expressed hopes of progress after holding talks on Gaza over the past 2 days with Israeli and Hamas leaders. But no significant breakthrough appears to have been made. Brazil's president has welcomed the discovery of large oil reserves near the Amazon coast, despite opposition to drilling in the area from environmentalists. Luiz Inácio Lula da Silva described the find as a passport to the future. The prosecution in the case of the only man charged in the killing of the American rapper Tupac Shakur 30 years ago says he handed the murder weapon to the actual killer. Dwayne Kifidi Davis denies coordinating the drive-by shooting in Las Vegas. Zambia's Electoral Commission says President Hakainde Hichilema has won re-election. International observers have said last week's vote was marred by intimidation and abductions. The deputy head of Ukraine's military intelligence service has warned that he expects the coming winter months to be harder for civilians than last year. Vadim Skibitsky told the BBC that Kyiv needed air defences. Russia has threatened the UK with consequences after Ukraine used British-made drones to strike targets inside Russia for the first time. Britain says it's committed to providing the equipment Ukraine needs. Scientists have warned that the impact of rising global temperatures on older people have been significantly underestimated. BBC News.
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0: Good morning. Just gone 7 o'clock on your Tuesday. What's up? I'm Eddie. I'll be with you all the way till 10. I've got Post Malone with Circles on the way up. First, a One Republic with Run. Get up, get up, get up. Oh,
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0: that song is from 2019, but it just feels like it's way older. I think I've seen a few TikTok dances to that, if I'm being honest. That was Post Malone with Circles. Reminds me of COVID in a bad way, you know? Great song, though. I'll be honest. How you doing? I'm Eddie. I'll be with you all the way till 10. On the way, I've got Meghan Trainor with this. I just want to cry. She just want to cry. But before that, U2 and Martin Garrix got together with this. It's called Fireflies. These are on the way up first, so I've got some updates for you on the Click Next.
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0: Hey, good morning. I'm Eddie, and the RTA has completed upgrades on Al Marabit Street in Al Khuz, one of the key routes connecting the area to Business Bay, downtown, and Al Maidan. A 1.1 kilometer stretch has also been expanded, boosting road capacity by 30%. And cutting peak hour journey times, but up to 30% as well. A new traffic lane at a key intersection has also reduced congestion there by around 50%. Good news if that stretch is part of your daily drive. And the UAE has made medical history, becoming the first country in the world to approve an oral treatment for non-segmental vitiligo. The drug Rimvoq has been approved by the Emirates Drug Establishment for patients aged 12 and above. It's taken once daily and is the first licensed oral treatment of the condition, which is the most common form of vitiligo, causing patches of skin to lose pigment symmetrically across the body. Another global first for the UAE. And last but not least, UFC 333 is coming to Abu Dhabi. The card goes down on October 24th at Etihad Arena on Yas Island, and it is a stacked one. In the main event, featherweight champion Alexander Volkanovski faces unbeaten contender Movsar Evalov, who comes in with a perfect 20-0 record. The co-main sees bantamweight champion Petr Yan defend his title against Merab Davalishvili in the third meeting. Big fights, big night for Abu Dhabi. And that's your Click.
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0: 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Traffic.
3: Good morning. How you doing? I'm Eddie. Taking a look at the traffic across the Emirates right now. On E311, the traffic starts just after the Wasit Wetland Nature Center in Sharjah, which is bordering Ajman, if I'm being honest. And it starts getting super heavy the closer you get to city center Al Zahia. And that traffic kind of continues, gets slower. But then again, the speed picks up just after you cross the border into Dubai. And then the traffic kind of fizzles out right around Al Warqa 1, picks up again between International City and Dubai Silicon Oasis. After that, you're absolutely Gucci. There's nothing happening there. In front of Dubai Design District, E44 Al Khail Road is kind of slow moving, heading southbound. And also, we have the E11 from Sharjah Ittihad Street all the way towards Dubai International Airport. If there's anything I've missed out on, 7001 is the SMS. Get in touch only if it's absolutely safe to do so. And please drive safe.
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1: Good morning, I'm Eddie, and LIV Golf has cancelled its team championship in Michigan after weeks of speculation, saying it needs to focus on building its next chapter. It had been wildly expected that the event from the 27th to the 30th of August would not happen, as players including Tyrrell Hatton entered the British Masters over the same dates and tickets were no longer being sold. The breakaway league has faced an uncertain future since Saudi Arabia's PIF withdrew its financial backing in April. And in cricket, Jordan Cox said advice he received from Indian superstar Virat Kohli will stick with him forever as he prepares to be part of the England team to play Pakistan this week. Cox has been a teammate of Kohli in the Indian Premier League with Royal Challengers Bengaluru. The pair met in London before Cox made his debut in the second test against New Zealand at the Oval in June. And in the world of football, FIFA's chief operating officer Kevin Lamour has been sacked by the governing body less than three weeks after he strongly criticized its president Gianni Infantino's aborted plan to sell stakes in competitions to private investors. In a statement, a FIFA spokesperson would only confirm that the working relationship between FIFA and Kevin Lamour as chief operating officer has ended on August 17, 2027. And FIFA thanks Kevin for his 2 years of service and wishes him the best of luck for the future. And that's your sports.
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7: Hey, good morning. What's up? I'm Eddie. Taking a look at the roads right now. E611. Emirates Road, very slow moving from basically Al-Saja in Ajman and all the way towards Al-Awir in Dubai. And aside from that, E311, the traffic starts just as you cross from Ajman to Sharjah by the Wasit Wetland Nature Center. And after that, super slow moving traffic, bumper to bumper, basically not moving at all, just as you pass the city center Al-Zahia. After that, it does pick up speed as you cross into Dubai, passing by Dubai International Airport and city center Mirdif. After that, there's not much traffic, but then again, there's a batch between International City and Silicon Oasis, which is kind of slow moving. E44 Al Khail Road in front of Dubai Design District heading southbound is a bit slow moving, and also further down as you get closer to Dubai Hills Mall. Aside from that, I don't have much happening here. We have the E11 Al Ittihad Street, the usual, from Abu Shagara in Sharjah all the way towards the Horlands in Dubai. Slow moving traffic. Anything I've missed out on? 7001 is the SMS. Please get in touch only if it's absolutely safe to do so, and drive safe.
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1: Well, this guy was initially the famous first half of DJ Jazzy Jeff and the Fresh Prince. If you're old enough, you know this one. He was doing like clean rap songs. One of them was like Parents Just Don't Understand. And then the Fresh Prince of Bel-Air turned him into like the sensation that he

0: he's big. Also, he, you know, kind of kept on going with his music. He did Getting Jiggy With It, Miami, Wild Wild West. Any guesses who I'm talking about right now? He slapped a guy as well. Come on, it's up there.
1: Artists that changed the world.
0: Our artist that changed the world today is the one and only Will Smith. Here he is

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0: As the mercury rises, keep an eye on the weather to stay cool.
3: Good morning, I'm Eddie, and today's going to be super hot with highs of 44 degrees Celsius. We'll experience wind gusts up to 11 kilometers per hour, and tonight's going to be mainly clear and very warm with lows of 35 degrees Celsius, and humidity is at 52%.
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4: BBC News with Jason Kay. World football's governing body, FIFA, has sacked its chief operating officer, Kevin Lamour. 3 weeks ago, he strongly criticised the organisation's president, Gianni Infantino, for his now abandoned plan to sell stakes in the World Cup and other tournaments to private investors. President Trump's Middle East envoy, Jared Kushner, has expressed hopes of progress after holding talks on Gaza over the past 2 days with Israeli and Hamas leaders. But no significant breakthrough appears to have been made. Brazil's president has welcomed the discovery of large oil reserves near the Amazon coast, despite opposition to drilling in the area from environmentalists. Luiz Inácio Lula da Silva described the find as a passport to the future. The prosecution in the case of the only man charged in the killing of the American rapper Tupac Shakur 30 years ago says he handed the murder weapon to the actual killer. Dwayne Kifidi Davis denies coordinating the drive-by shooting in Las Vegas. Zambia's Electoral Commission says President Hakainde Hichilema has won re-election. International observers have said last week's vote was marred by intimidation and abductions. The deputy head of Ukraine's military intelligence service has warned that he expects the coming winter months to be harder for civilians than last year. Vadim Skibitsky told the BBC that Kyiv needed air defences. Russia has threatened the UK with consequences after Ukraine used British-made drones to strike targets inside Russia for the first time. Britain says it's committed to providing the equipment Ukraine needs. Scientists have warned that the impact of rising global temperatures on older people have been significantly underestimated. BBC News.
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0: Hey, good morning. What's up? I'm Eddie. Just gone 8 o'clock on your Tuesday. How's your day looking so far? Mine is looking amazing. I'm two coffees in. I'm a bit jittery, but you know, it does give me the jitters every once in a while. But hey, I'm sitting here having a great time. Even Gwen Stefani with Rich Girl are on the way. Our first of Maroon 5 with Sugar.
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0: Gwen Stefani and Eve with Rich Girl on Love 107.1. Good morning. I'm Eddie. Tell me, how's your day going on our WhatsApp number? 0555-66-1071. I've got Benson Boone on the way with this. King of backflips. But before him, I've got Pitbull and Jason Derulo with their brand new one called Privacy. Isn't that a good one? That's on the way for you. Up first, though, I've got some updates for you on the Click Next.
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0: Hey, good morning. I'm Eddie, and the RTA has completed upgrades on Al Marabit Street in Al Khuz, one of the key routes connecting the area to Business Bay, downtown, and Al Maidan. A 1.1 kilometer stretch has also been expanded, boosting road capacity by 30%. And cutting peak hour journey times, but up to 30% as well. A new traffic lane at a key intersection has also reduced congestion there by around 50%. Good news if that stretch is part of your daily drive. And the UAE has made medical history, becoming the first country in the world to approve an oral treatment for non-segmental vitiligo. The drug Rimvoq has been approved by the Emirates Drug Establishment for patients aged 12 and above. It's taken once daily and is the first licensed oral treatment of the condition, which is the most common form of vitiligo, causing patches of skin to lose pigment symmetrically across the body. Another global first for the UAE. And last but not least, UFC 333 is coming to Abu Dhabi. The card goes down on October 24th at Etihad Arena on Yas Island, and it is a stacked one. In the main event, featherweight champion Alexander Volkanovski faces unbeaten contender Movsar Evalov, who comes in with a perfect 20-0 record. The co-main sees bantamweight champion Petr Yan defend his title against Merab Davalishvili in the third meeting. Big fights, big night for Abu Dhabi. And that's your Click.
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4: Good morning, I'm Eddie, taking a look at the traffic across the Emirates. The traffic now on E311 does not start around Wasit Wetland Nature Center. It starts a bit further down, closer to Al Zahia City Center. It gets super slow just as you pass the Zahia City Center into Dubai. And after that, the traffic kind of starts getting slightly faster, surprisingly, as you get closer to Al Warqa. However, on E11, that is the opposite situation. The moment you cross into Dubai, the traffic gets super heavy, but then again it does drop down to normal speed picks up to normal speed, sorry, just as you get closer to Dubai International Airport. Also, E44 Ras Al Khor Road merging onto Al Khail Road, super slow moving as you're passing by Dubai Design District, Business Bay, and further down Al Khuz 4th as you get closer to Dubai Hills. If there's anything I've missed out on, 7001 is the SMS. Get in touch, only if it's absolutely safe to do so. Keep your eyes on the road, please. Drive safe.
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4: Good morning. How you doing? My name is Eddie. Hope you're having a great day. And I've recommended my friends to go and watch The Odyssey after I went and watched it. Have you seen it? Let me know. 0555-661-071. How did you feel about it? Now, I feel very proud because my friends have gone and watched it and they say, oh, it is amazing. It's the best thing we've seen since, I don't know, Dark Knight Rises. And I was like, that's a weird comparison, but you know, I'll take it. Both Nolan movies. Tell me, what do you feel about the movie? I genuinely felt the 3 hours just went on so quick, I didn't even feel it. Here's Celine Dion for you with I Drove All Night right here on Love 107.1.

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0: 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Traffic.
3: All right, taking a look at the roads. How you doing? My name is Eddie. Starting with Sharjah, as E311 and E11 are both super congested. E311's congestion starts just before city center Al Zahia and kind of goes all the way towards Al Warqa in Dubai, gradually speeding up as you get closer to Dubai. Also, the same thing goes for E11. The traffic starts around Bushaghara and all the way to Horlands in Dubai. After that, not much traffic to report down there. However, E44 Ras Al Khor Road merging on to Al Khail Road is kind of slow moving as well as you're passing by Dubai Design District and also getting closer to Dubai Hills. If there's anything I've missed out on, 7001 is the SMS. Get in touch only if it's absolutely safe to do so. Keep your eyes on the road and drive safe.
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0: As the mercury rises, keep an eye on the weather to stay cool.
2: Good morning, I'm Eddie, and today's going to be super hot with highs of 44 degrees Celsius. We'll experience wind gusts up to 11 kilometers per hour, and tonight's going to be mainly clear and very warm with lows of 35 degrees Celsius, and humidity is at 52%.
0: Love

Probably one of the most iconic facial hair havers of all time. Have you seen his beard? It's like thin, but not thin. I don't know how to explain it. Montel Jordan, this is How We Do It on Love 107.1. Who is How We Do It? Is the age-old question that nobody knows about, knows the answer to. Actually, that's what it is. Eminem with Lose Yourself is on the way. Sabrina Carpenter up first, though, with

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2: BBC News with Jason Kay. World football's governing body, FIFA, has sacked its chief operating officer, Kevin Lamour. 3 weeks ago, he strongly criticised the organisation's president, Gianni Infantino, for his now abandoned plan to sell stakes in the World Cup and other tournaments to private investors. President Trump's Middle East envoy, Jared Kushner, has expressed hopes of progress after holding talks on Gaza over the past 2 days with Israeli and Hamas leaders. But no significant breakthrough appears to have been made. Brazil's president has welcomed the discovery of large oil reserves near the Amazon coast, despite opposition to drilling in the area from environmentalists. Luiz Inácio Lula da Silva described the find as a passport to the future. The prosecution in the case of the only man charged in the killing of the American rapper Tupac Shakur 30 years ago says he handed the murder weapon to the actual killer. Dwayne Kifidi Davis denies coordinating the drive-by shooting in Las Vegas. Zambia's Electoral Commission says President Hakainde Hichilema has won re-election. International observers have said last week's vote was marred by intimidation and abductions. The deputy head of Ukraine's military intelligence service has warned that he expects the coming winter months to be harder for civilians than last year. Vadim Skibitsky told the BBC that Kyiv needed air defences. Russia has threatened the UK with consequences after Ukraine used British-made drones to strike targets inside Russia for the first time. Britain says it's committed to providing the equipment Ukraine needs. Scientists have warned that the impact of rising global temperatures on older people have been significantly underestimated. BBC News.
0: Fan Network News from the BBC.
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0: Hey, good morning. What's up? I'm Eddie. Hope you're having a great one today. I'm having a lovely day. I've got Calvin Harris, Ellie Goulding on the way with Outside. Up first, though, Lady Gaga with The Edge of Glory. Just turn it up.
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0: Calvin Harris and Ellie Goulding with Outside from one of my best years ever, 2014. I was just young, and that's about it. I was a child probably back then. How you doing? I'm Eddie. On the way, I got Dua Lipa with this. Yes. Tell me all the ways you need me. Well, my friends call it Hyundai. Or Hyundai, I don't know. Houdini's on the way, but before that, Morgan Wallen with Been By Now. If it was meant to be, we'd have been by now. We wouldn't have to keep. I love it. These are on the way up first, though. I've got the click with all the latest updates for you next. Could I ask
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0: Hey, good morning. I'm Eddie, and the RTA has completed upgrades on Al Marabit Street in Al Khuz, one of the key routes connecting the area to Business Bay, downtown, and Al Maidan. A 1.1 kilometer stretch has also been expanded, boosting road capacity by 30%. And cutting peak hour journey times, but up to 30% as well. A new traffic lane at a key intersection has also reduced congestion there by around 50%. Good news if that stretch is part of your daily drive. And the UAE has made medical history, becoming the first country in the world to approve an oral treatment for non-segmental vitiligo. The drug Rimvoq has been approved by the Emirates Drug Establishment for patients aged 12 and above. It's taken once daily and is the first licensed oral treatment of the condition, which is the most common form of vitiligo, causing patches of skin to lose pigment symmetrically across the body. Another global first for the UAE. And last but not least, UFC 333 is coming to Abu Dhabi. The card goes down on October 24th at Etihad Arena on Yas Island, and it is a stacked one. In the main event, featherweight champion Alexander Volkanovski faces unbeaten contender Movsar Evalov, who comes in with a perfect 20-0 record. The co-main sees bantamweight champion Petr Yan defend his title against Merab Davalishvili in the third meeting. Big fights, big night for Abu Dhabi. And that's your click.
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Dua Lipa with Houdini on Love 107.1. Good morning. How you doing? I'm Eddie. And if you worked in retail back in like 2019 like I did, you probably genuinely hate this song that I'll play for you right now. But, you know, it's a good song, but it was just so overplayed. Here's Tones and I with Dance Monkey. I'll step out the studio for this one.

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1: Good morning, I'm Eddie, and LIV Golf has cancelled its team championship in Michigan after weeks of speculation, saying it needs to focus on building its next chapter. It had been wildly expected that the event from the 27th to the 30th of August would not happen, as players including Tyrrell Hatton entered the British Masters over the same dates and tickets were no longer being sold. The breakaway league has faced an uncertain future since Saudi Arabia's PIF withdrew its financial backing in April. And in cricket, Jordan Cox said advice he received from Indian superstar Virat Kohli will stick with him forever as he prepares to be part of the England team to play Pakistan this week. Cox has been a teammate of Kohli in the Indian Premier League with Royal Challengers Bengaluru. The pair met in London before Cox made his debut in the second test against New Zealand at the Oval in June. And in the world of football, FIFA's chief operating officer Kevin Lamour has been sacked by the governing body less than three weeks after he strongly criticized its president Gianni Infantino's aborted plan to sell stakes in competitions to private investors. In a statement, a FIFA spokesperson would only confirm that the working relationship between FIFA and Kevin Lamour as chief operating officer has ended on August 17, 2027. And FIFA thanks Kevin for his 2 years of service and wishes him the best of luck for the future. And that's your sports.
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8: Good morning. How you doing? I'm Eddie. Taking a look at the roads right now. The traffic's kind of dying down at the moment. E311 is still busy just around city center Zahia. However, the traffic kind of, you know, speeds back up right before Al Rashidiyah in Dubai. The same kind of goes with the traffic on E11. It used to go all the way towards Abu Shagara. However, now it kind of speeds up right around Al Qusais in Dubai. The traffic on E44 is kind of non-existent at the moment. Dubai Design District is a bit slow moving though as you're heading southbound on E44. If there's anything I've missed out on, 7001 is the SMS. Get in touch, only if it's absolutely safe to do so. Keep your eyes on the road, drive safe.
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3: As the mercury rises, keep an eye on the weather to stay cool.
4: Good morning, I'm Eddie, and today's going to be super hot with highs of 44 degrees Celsius. We'll experience wind gusts up to 11 kilometers per hour, and tonight's going to be mainly clear and very warm with lows of 35 degrees Celsius, and humidity is at 52%.

all the way to 10. Let me know what you're feeling right now. 7001 is the SMS, or WhatsApp me. 0555-66101 is the WhatsApp. Gavin DeGraw with I Don't Want to Be on the Way. Here's Taylor Swift, my favorite artist, with Hits.

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2: BBC News with Jason Kay. World football's governing body, FIFA, has sacked its chief operating officer, Kevin Lamour. 3 weeks ago, he strongly criticised the organisation's president, Gianni Infantino, for his now abandoned plan to sell stakes in the World Cup and other tournaments to private investors. President Trump's Middle East envoy, Jared Kushner, has expressed hopes of progress after holding talks on Gaza over the past 2 days with Israeli and Hamas leaders. But no significant breakthrough appears to have been made. Brazil's president has welcomed the discovery of large oil reserves near the Amazon coast, despite opposition to drilling in the area from environmentalists. Luiz Inácio Lula da Silva described the find as a passport to the future. The prosecution in the case of the only man charged in the killing of the American rapper Tupac Shakur 30 years ago says he handed the murder weapon to the actual killer. Dwayne Kifidi Davis denies coordinating the drive-by shooting in Las Vegas. Zambia's Electoral Commission says President Hakainde Hichilema has won re-election. International observers have said last week's vote was marred by intimidation and abductions. The deputy head of Ukraine's military intelligence service has warned that he expects the coming winter months to be harder for civilians than last year. Vadim Skibitsky told the BBC that Kyiv needed air defences. Russia has threatened the UK with consequences after Ukraine used British-made drones to strike targets inside Russia for the first time. Britain says it's committed to providing the equipment Ukraine needs. Scientists have warned that the impact of rising global temperatures on older people have been significantly underestimated. BBC News.
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4: BBC News with Jason Kay. World football's governing body, FIFA, has sacked its chief operating officer, Kevin Lamour. 3 weeks ago, he strongly criticised the organisation's president, Gianni Infantino, for his now abandoned plan to sell stakes in the World Cup and other tournaments to private investors. President Trump's Middle East envoy, Jared Kushner, has expressed hopes of progress after holding talks on Gaza over the past 2 days with Israeli and Hamas leaders. But no significant breakthrough appears to have been made. Brazil's president has welcomed the discovery of large oil reserves near the Amazon coast, despite opposition to drilling in the area from environmentalists. Luiz Inácio Lula da Silva described the find as a passport to the future. The prosecution in the case of the only man charged in the killing of the American rapper Tupac Shakur 30 years ago says he handed the murder weapon to the actual killer. Dwayne Kifidi Davis denies coordinating the drive-by shooting in Las Vegas. Zambia's Electoral Commission says President Hakainde Hichilema has won re-election. International observers have said last week's vote was marred by intimidation and abductions. The deputy head of Ukraine's military intelligence service has warned that he expects the coming winter months to be harder for civilians than last year. Vadim Skibitsky told the BBC that Kyiv needed air defences. Russia has threatened the UK with consequences after Ukraine used British-made drones to strike targets inside Russia for the first time. Britain says it's committed to providing the equipment Ukraine needs. Scientists have warned that the impact of rising global temperatures on older people have been significantly underestimated. BBC News.
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2: BBC News with Jason Kay. World football's governing body, FIFA, has sacked its chief operating officer, Kevin Lamour. 3 weeks ago, he strongly criticised the organisation's president, Gianni Infantino, for his now abandoned plan to sell stakes in the World Cup and other tournaments to private investors. President Trump's Middle East envoy, Jared Kushner, has expressed hopes of progress after holding talks on Gaza over the past 2 days with Israeli and Hamas leaders. But no significant breakthrough appears to have been made. Brazil's president has welcomed the discovery of large oil reserves near the Amazon coast, despite opposition to drilling in the area from environmentalists. Luiz Inácio Lula da Silva described the find as a passport to the future. The prosecution in the case of the only man charged in the killing of the American rapper Tupac Shakur 30 years ago says he handed the murder weapon to the actual killer. Dwayne Kifidi Davis denies coordinating the drive-by shooting in Las Vegas. Zambia's Electoral Commission says President Hakainde Hichilema has won re-election. International observers have said last week's vote was marred by intimidation and abductions. The deputy head of Ukraine's military intelligence service has warned that he expects the coming winter months to be harder for civilians than last year. Vadim Skibitsky told the BBC that Kyiv needed air defences. Russia has threatened the UK with consequences after Ukraine used British-made drones to strike targets inside Russia for the first time. Britain says it's committed to providing the equipment Ukraine needs. Scientists have warned that the impact of rising global temperatures on older people have been significantly underestimated. BBC News.
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4: BBC News with Charles Carroll. Zambia's Electoral Commission says President Hakainde Hichilema has won re-election. International observers have said last week's vote was marred by intimidation and abductions. Scientists have warned that the impact of rising global temperatures on older people has been significantly underestimated. They say previous studies focused on younger people who are better able to cope with heat. The authorities in Germany have for the first time used a new law which makes it possible to prosecute people smugglers who use small boats. It forbids gangs from storing boats and engines in Germany before transporting them to northern France for crossings to Britain. South Korea's president, Lee Jae-myung, has called for stronger independent defence capabilities as part of efforts to reduce the military's reliance on the United States. He also called for faster progress on a nuclear-powered submarine programme. The Chinese government has been censoring social media posts about the former premier Zhu Rongji as his funeral and cremation take place in Beijing. Tributes online to his economic reforms have prompted some criticism of President Xi Jinping's government. Brazil's president has welcomed the discovery of oil reserves near the Amazon coast, despite opposition to drilling in the area from environmentalists. And world football's governing body, FIFA, has sacked its chief operating officer, Kevin Lamour. 3 weeks ago, he strongly criticised the organisation's president, Gianni Infantino, for his now abandoned plan to sell stakes in the World Cup. BBC News.
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4: BBC News with Charles Carroll. Zambia's Electoral Commission says President Hakainde Hichilema has won re-election. International observers have said last week's vote was marred by intimidation and abductions. Scientists have warned that the impact of rising global temperatures on older people has been significantly underestimated. They say previous studies focused on younger people who are better able to cope with heat. The authorities in Germany have for the first time used a new law which makes it possible to prosecute people smugglers who use small boats. It forbids gangs from storing boats and engines in Germany before transporting them to northern France for crossings to Britain. South Korea's president, Lee Jae-myung, has called for stronger independent defence capabilities as part of efforts to reduce the military's reliance on the United States. He also called for faster progress on a nuclear-powered submarine programme. The Chinese government has been censoring social media posts about the former premier Zhu Rongji as his funeral and cremation take place in Beijing. Tributes online to his economic reforms have prompted some criticism of President Xi Jinping's government. Brazil's president has welcomed the discovery of oil reserves near the Amazon coast, despite opposition to drilling in the area from environmentalists. And world football's governing body, FIFA, has sacked its chief operating officer, Kevin Lamour. 3 weeks ago, he strongly criticised the organisation's president, Gianni Infantino, for his now abandoned plan to sell stakes in the World Cup. BBC News.
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tried to the top, I've been out of shape, taking out the box, I'm an astronaut. I blasted off the planet, rock that caused catastrophe, and it matters more because I had it. Now I had, I thought about wreaking havoc on an opposition, kind of shocking, they want it static with precision. I'm automatic, quarterback, I ain't talking second packet, pack it up, I don't panic, batter up, who the

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2: BBC News with Charles Carroll. Zambia's Electoral Commission says President Hakainde Hichilema has won re-election. International observers have said last week's vote was marred by intimidation and abductions. Scientists have warned that the impact of rising global temperatures on older people has been significantly underestimated. They say previous studies focused on younger people who are better able to cope with heat. The authorities in Germany have for the first time used a new law which makes it possible to prosecute people smugglers who use small boats. It forbids gangs from storing boats and engines in Germany before transporting them to northern France for crossings to Britain. South Korea's president Lee Jae-myung has called for stronger independent defence capabilities as part of efforts to reduce the military's reliance on the United States. He also called for faster progress on a nuclear-powered submarine programme. The Chinese government has been censoring social media posts about the former premier Zhu Rongji as his funeral and cremation take place in Beijing. Tributes online to his economic reforms have prompted some criticism of President Xi Jinping's government. Brazil's president has welcomed the discovery of oil reserves near the Amazon coast, despite opposition to drilling in the area from environmentalists. And world football's governing body, FIFA, has sacked its chief operating officer, Kevin Lamour. 3 weeks ago, he strongly criticised the organisation's president, Gianni Infantino, for his now abandoned plan to sell stakes in the World Cup. BBC News.
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3: BBC News with Charles Carroll. Zambia's Electoral Commission says President Hakainde Hichilema has won re-election. International observers have said last week's vote was marred by intimidation and abductions. Scientists have warned that the impact of rising global temperatures on older people has been significantly underestimated. They say previous studies focused on younger people who are better able to cope with heat. The authorities in Germany have for the first time used a new law which makes it possible to prosecute people smugglers who use small boats. It forbids gangs from storing boats and engines in Germany before transporting them to northern France for crossings to Britain. South Korea's president Lee Jae-myung has called for stronger independent defence capabilities as part of efforts to reduce the military's reliance on the United States. He also called for faster progress on a nuclear-powered submarine programme. The Chinese government has been censoring social media posts about the former premier Zhu Rongji as his funeral and cremation take place in Beijing. Tributes online to his economic reforms have prompted some criticism of President Xi Jinping's government. Brazil's president has welcomed the discovery of oil reserves near the Amazon coast, despite opposition to drilling in the area from environmentalists. And world football's governing body, FIFA, has sacked its chief operating officer, Kevin Lamour. 3 weeks ago, he strongly criticised the organisation's president, Gianni Infantino, for his now abandoned plan to sell stakes in the World Cup. BBC News.
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shame, ladies, do your thing. Just make sure you ahead of the game. Just cause I got a lot of fame, super. Prince couldn't get me, change my name, Papa. Hooter can't tell you, slave again, no sign. Picture black saying, oh yes, I'm master.

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2: BBC News with Charles Carroll. Zambia's Electoral Commission says President Hakainde Hichilema has won re-election. International observers have said last week's vote was marred by intimidation and abductions. Scientists have warned that the impact of rising global temperatures on older people has been significantly underestimated. They say previous studies focused on younger people who are better able to cope with heat. The authorities in Germany have for the first time used a new law which makes it possible to prosecute people smugglers who use small boats. It forbids gangs from storing boats and engines in Germany before transporting them to northern France for crossings to Britain. South Korea's president, Lee Jae-myung, has called for stronger independent defence capabilities as part of efforts to reduce the military's reliance on the United States. He also called for faster progress on a nuclear-powered submarine programme. The Chinese government has been censoring social media posts about the former premier Zhu Rongji as his funeral and cremation take place in Beijing. Tributes online to his economic reforms have prompted some criticism of President Xi Jinping's government. Brazil's president has welcomed the discovery of oil reserves near the Amazon coast, despite opposition to drilling in the area from environmentalists. And world football's governing body, FIFA, has sacked its chief operating officer, Kevin Lamour. 3 weeks ago, he strongly criticised the organisation's president, Gianni Infantino, for his now abandoned plan to sell stakes in the World Cup. BBC News.
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4: BBC News with Emily Thomas. A court in Syria has sentenced a cousin of the deposed president Bashar al-Assad to death. Wasim al-Assad was convicted of crimes including premeditated murder during the country's civil war. The ruling comes after the former president was sentenced in absentia to death for crimes against humanity during the conflict. The United Nations has demanded a full investigation into an explosion at a school in the Afghan capital Kabul that injured dozens of students. A teacher at the school told the BBC that one of the students may have been carrying unexploded ordnance. A major trial which could force changes to Facebook and Instagram opens in California today. 29 US states accuse their owner, Meta, of illegally collecting children's data. 4 also say it deliberately designed addictive features for young users and misled the public about safety. Meta strongly denies the accusations. At least 32 people are reported to have been killed by armed gangs in the northwestern Nigeria state of Sokoto. The government has deployed troops to the area. Scientists believe the release of best-selling music albums from artists such as Taylor Swift and Harry Styles may be triggering an increase in road deaths. A research team at Harvard believe the cognitive load of unfamiliar music alongside the manual distraction of scrolling through playlists may be dangerous for drivers. BBC News.
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4: BBC News with Emily Thomas. A court in Syria has sentenced a cousin of the deposed president Bashar al-Assad to death. Wasim al-Assad was convicted of crimes including premeditated murder during the country's civil war. The ruling comes after the former president was sentenced in absentia to death for crimes against humanity during the conflict. The United Nations has demanded a full investigation into an explosion at a school in the Afghan capital Kabul that injured dozens of students. A teacher at the school told the BBC that one of the students may have been carrying unexploded ordnance. A major trial which could force changes to Facebook and Instagram opens in California today. 29 US states accuse their owner, Meta, of illegally collecting children's data. 4 also say it deliberately designed addictive features for young users and misled the public about safety. Meta strongly denies the accusations. At least 32 people are reported to have been killed by armed gangs in the northwestern Nigeria state of Sokoto. The government has deployed troops to the area. Scientists believe the release of best-selling music albums from artists such as Taylor Swift and Harry Styles may be triggering an increase in road deaths. A research team at Harvard believe the cognitive load of unfamiliar music alongside the manual distraction of scrolling through playlists may be dangerous for drivers. BBC News.
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1: She grew up with the children of the stars in the Hollywood Hills and the Boulevard. 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